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I says, oh, he from, oh, he from our eyes. 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

0: Manchester. 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
1: We worship you, O God. 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
0: we are grateful. Oh God, we come tonight in one spirit, in one voice, to raise a sound to heaven. Oh, Father, thank you. Oh. I'm in love.
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0: to Jesus. The scripture says, what shall separate us from the love of Christ? 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

Let your wish be my wish. Let your way be my way. Let everything that I would do this season be my guide. Lead my path. Direct my ways. Let me not do anything that is not your will. 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I will not follow any way that is not your will. Oh, Rabakazabara.

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0: 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Thank you. 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

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It's in the moon. It's in the Ponya Bonnie. I don't want fry a soap of beer. What imagine I want you? It's in the moon. You're running one by Yadi Fufu. Ah, I don't be a minute.

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0: 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Also, back, I say, I am one. Anyway, it was a cell phone. Yabaka, I am here.
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3: Father, we love you, we bless your name, we give you all the praise, we give you all the glory. You are alone deserving of everything, and thank you, Jesus, for yet another praise.

0: Judas lying. Come to Zion, come to Zion. Upon Mount Zion there is liberty. There is deliverance.
1: See that Jacob shall possess their possessions.
0: Scripture also says, for they go from strength to strength, those that appear before Zion. You are the King of Zion.

0: place. There was a time in one of the meetings we had, one of the most profound things since we've been having these sessions is how that we always address the fact that partnership is required to make this thing work. Very early, we just say, this thing requires partnership to work. It's not a one-man decision. As if the Holy Ghost is interested and we are not, then the question is not complete. And he's always interested, so there's never a situation where we are interested and he's not. He's constant. And so it takes that partnership. You and I, we change the world.
1: Come on. This can be you as well.
0: Yes. We change the world.
1: Come on. This can be you as well.
0: Yes.
1: This can be you as well, baby. It's

0: tag team, you know, in wrestling where you have tag teams that hold belts for a certain number of years and, you know, they lose. This one is short victory from now till Jesus comes.
1: Complete.
0: Complete. You are never handing this belt to another person. It is yours. It is yours.

0: alone. You were never made to walk life's journey alone. It was, you were always created to be dependent on Him. That's it.
1: Yes.
0: Okay. So just raise your hands together today. I say, Holy Ghost, Jesus, I accept you into my life. I receive this joy that you come with. This joy that only you can bring. This peace that only you can give.

0: only you can give.
1: This victory that only you can give.
0: This love is love
1: that only you can give.
0: That only you can give.
1: You see, people love God so much, but the truth is, He's the one that has empowered us to love Him.
0: Yes, sir.
1: You know, scripture says in Deuteronomy chapter 30, verse 6, it says, "For I will circumcise your heart to love me the way I want you to love." So you can't even love God the way you want unless He helps your heart. So you have to make your heart ready. You know, there's a song that I and my wife, we love to sing so much. It's one of my favorite songs. And it's by Pastor Lawrence Oyelowo.

0: is when you allow God to work on your heart. 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You cannot love unless he lets you love. 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
1: ready to receive
0: the love he has for you.
1: Love you have for us.
0: When you receive, he gives you capacity to love him the way he wants you to love him. God can give you the confidence to say these words. They will never find that there is anybody else.

0: Now I want you to just raise your hands and say, thank you, Father, for loving me. Thank you, Father, for loving me. And thank you, Father, for empowering me to love. Thank you, Father, for your love. Thank you, Father, for your love. Who are we without your love? Who are we without your love? Who are we without your mercy, without your grace? Father, we receive this love. We receive the love that you have for us. We receive this love that you have for us. We embrace you with all of our hearts. We let go of all our fields, all of our sins, all of our guilt. And we embrace your love.
1: Only you.
0: Only you.
1: I love.
0: To the end, it's only you. Until we meet, it's only you. Only you. Only you I love.

0: 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Those words are for you to say to your lover now.
1: Love the end. No other will share your place.
0: No other.
1: Only you.
0: This tag team is between me and you,
1: only
0: Jesus.
1: You, I love.
0: It's me and you.

0: Father, we thank you. This kind love, we have never seen its kind. It's kind love.
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1: Father,
0: we also thank you for those that have received your love. For we pray that even as they've come into Zion, they will grow from strength to strength in the knowledge of your life. Father, we thank you. Father, we thank you.

0: 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Thank you, Lord. Thank you.
1: God bless you. God bless you. God bless you.
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4: lifting up the name of Jesus.

Isn't he good tonight? I don't know what you came in here with tonight, but we serve a God of miracles. And we are believing tonight without a doubt that some people in this place are going to get radically healed tonight. Because it's simply who he is. So would you put your hand on the person next to you? Because we are the church, amen? The beautiful, global church. Brothers and sisters in Christ. So would you start to pray?

Father. Thank you, Father. We bless your people tonight. We thank you for what you're doing in this place. We magnify your name above every other name. We thank you, Father, for healing in this place, what you're doing right now, for unity, restoration, the God of all we need, Lord. People that are just coming here wanting addictions broken off, that's going to happen tonight, God, because that's who you are, the God of breakthrough in this place, Lord. So we thank you for your presence, and we just say you're free to reign however you'd like tonight, God. Have your way in us. Have your way in this venue tonight, Father. We are believing you and expecting you for great things. In Jesus' beautiful name we love, everybody said, amen. Well, we love you, and we are happy to be here.

0: 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He is worthy. 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
1: We're going to sing a song I wrote a few years ago called God, I Look to You. And I started writing this song in my car. And I would sing, God, I look to you because I am overwhelmed, which was the truth. And the Lord spoke to me one day and he said, girl, if you keep singing it, you're going to stay that way. I was like, okay, don't want to do that. So I heard him say, sing, God, I look to you. God, I look to you. I won't be overwhelmed. And prophesy over yourself that it's not about what you're feeling right now, but it's about the truth. I won't be overwhelmed. So this song kind of unraveled with that little story. So here it is.

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1: what a privilege to care.
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1: Florida's like almost home to me. I'm a Georgia girl, but not like ATL Georgia. I'm from Jessup, Georgia, which is like right up on the coast. So if you mess with me the right way, little Florida might come out, you know? 2006, can I just share some stuff with y'all tonight too? We about to worship, we about to go up. I declare that everybody's gonna leave changed in the presence of God tonight. Somebody came for some answers. Somebody just came just because I want to feel the presence of God. I need to feel a fresh move. I declare and prophesy that a fresh move of God just dropped right out here in this amphitheater, and not one person will leave the same way they came, in Jesus' name. I love y'all like my cousins. All right. 2006, I was ministering. Mama Cobbs is here tonight. I brought my mama. Y'all special. I was ministering back at home in Jessup with my parents. And we went to a leadership conference. And I went to that leadership conference. I was comfortable doing ministry at my dad's church. Like I knew how to shout and holler to make the people shout. You know, we got worship leaders out here. Y'all know what to do. You know, I knew the people. I loved the people. I loved the move of God that was happening. And I went to this conference in Atlanta. And when I sat down, the Lord spoke to me and said, Tasha, you got 4 months to move to Atlanta. I was like, devil, you a liar. I couldn't shake it. And then he began to call out all of these different nations and cities. I started hearing it in my spirit. I didn't know what was going on because I was just leading worship back at home at my dad's church in Jessup. Didn't nobody know my name. But how many know that God has a plan for you that sometimes he can't even reveal how big it is because you're not ready for it. So I was sitting there in that leadership conference and the Lord began to speak to me, and I was scared. It terrified me. It scared me because I didn't think I had enough experience to do what he was calling me to do. I didn't feel like I had enough knowledge to do what he was calling me to do. Why me? I'm from Jessup. I went to Atlanta and I couldn't shake it. I got back home and my cousin called and she was like, you need to be to Atlanta on such and such date. It was literally 4 months to the day that God told me. I hung up the phone on her, like, girl, get off the phone. I don't know what you're talking about. She called my mom and told on me. Mama called me and was like, hey, did you talk to Quita? Because I was like, mama, not today. And all day long, my dad, he hadn't spoken to any of us. And when I got home, this is how God works. Daddy called me in the room. He said, baby, come here. I need to talk to you. He said, the Lord told me you need to be in Atlanta on such and such Sunday. I was like, man, oh! So I packed up my bags. I went to Atlanta. I didn't have anywhere to live. My cousin, she gave me 6 months to live with her. I didn't have a job. I didn't know where I was going. The day that I went to Atlanta was the first day that Bishop William Murphy started the Dream Center Church of Atlanta. I don't know if y'all heard of it. That's my spiritual father. I walked through the door, and the worship leader, she stood up, and she began to say, Lord, if I find favor in your sight. Ooh. She said, Lord,

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1: Who that little country girl doing all that hollering? 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And at first, it started to get to me until I realized the power and the authority that was in my shout. 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
0: whole fire. 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

What I believe. I feel released to say this right here in Florida, but God's not finished with us. I know a lot of times we pastor a church and we hear a lot of teaching about how culture has impacted the Western church, but I believe that there is a remnant of people who are still hungry in America for the glory of God. I refuse to receive or believe anything else. There's a remnant of people who are still crying out for the glory of God. More than we want anything else, God, we want your glory. 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I'm sorry, this is not on the program. This is just how I flow, y'all. I feel the Spirit of God tonight. Saying, if you're ready, I'm ready. I hear God saying, if you're ready, I'm ready. I'm ready to fall in your churches. I'm ready to fall in your homes. I'm ready to fall in your schools. 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

0: Somebody clap your hands like you love Jesus. 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So if I say I love you too, maybe you say I love you. It's reverse psychology. Did I forget a song? The chains are already broken. They broke about 30 minutes ago. No. Okay. Call me back for a comedy show. Gotcha. No, a few years ago, I was at a school in Virginia, y'all. And I like to do this before we go into Break Every Chain, because I think sometimes we can get so accustomed to a melody that we forget the authority that's in the lyrics. I have a friend, Pastor Travis Green, says something that I'll never forget. He said, there's something so special about a song. Sometimes a song will get us to declare some things that we won't speak.
1: Jesus.
0: And so there's something about saying there's power in the name of Jesus to break every chain that I can't say lightly. So I was ministering at a school. There were 10,000 students from 90 different nations. But we are all there worshiping one God, and his name is Jesus. Before I went on the stage, the pastor at the school, he said to me, I want to share something with you. He said, we had three of our students this week who went to the mountain to worship. And then on the way back, they got in a car accident. And one of the students, she's right now in the hospital. The doctors are saying she's probably going to be brain dead. She's paralyzed from the waist down. And he said, but her mom is in her hospital bedroom right now, and they're streaming. And when he told me that, I just couldn't shake it out of my spirit that we serve a God who didn't just used to do miracles. I think sometimes we get stuck in the Bible days. But I've been reading Acts. The Acts of the Apostles, and when you take on that same authority that God has given you, the apostles had the same authority that Jesus had. They were walking around healing people. You got that same. So I just had this indignant, like, the devil is a liar. There's no way that some of our children are going to the mountain to worship, and on the way down, the enemy tries to attack her body. And so I told 10,000 students from 90 different nations, we are believing God to be healer today. And so 10,000 students, we begin to declare that the chains were broken off of Ruthie's life. I said, say her name. 10,000 students start declaring Ruthie. I don't know who's out here tonight that needs a miracle in your body, but I declare that same God is out here tonight. I know I gotta go. And so we begin to sing, there's power in the name of Jesus to break every chain. And as we were declaring it, the pastor came and he tapped me on my shoulder. And he said, when y'all got to the part that says, I hear the chains falling, I received a text message from Ruthie's mom. He says, as the students begin to declare, I hear the chains falling, Ruthie started moving her right leg. Huh? Because we don't serve a God who used to do miracles. Then I just got a holy boldness, Bishop. I said, yeah, you know what? I don't serve a God who does things halfway. Because if she can move her right leg, then she can move her left leg, and she can respond to her doctors. And so I went back on the stage. I said, we're going to do this thing one more time. And 10,000 students begin to declare, I hear the chains falling. I came to tell

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Anybody got a memory? Jesus, I'll never forget.

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1: 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In your face, Jesus.
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grateful for January, grateful for February, grateful for March, grateful for April, May, June, July, August, September. Men and brethren, women and children of God, we are standing in the faithfulness of God. October 2025. Say thank you to Gina for having me. I'm so honored to be here tonight. And to everyone here, I'm so honored to be here. So while I was preparing, I have a word for you. Proverbs 23:18. It must come to an end. That's what the Bible says. And your expectation will not be cut short. Am I talking to somebody here?

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1: Voice of Victory.

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1: How far can you see if Christ dies? 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I can't hear you. How many of you can see the future? That's where you're hugging yourself from now. Jesus said it is finished. He paid in full. You have no need to be afraid. 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

0: 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Practice rapture, practice it. 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Can we do Jesus? Creator of the universe.
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0: 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How many of you can see yourself 2050? 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